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Hey, this is Madman, the Music Man, wishing all the lovely ladies of Southern New England a very happy, yeah, Mother's Day. Now rocking with Shane.

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9: No doubt about it, the best day of the year, Mom's Day. Right now, got some rain here in southern New England. Overnight should be ending. Patchy fog and clouds. Temperatures upper 40s for a Sunday. Becoming partly sunny, dry, and warmer. Temperatures low 70s. Enjoy right now. Southeastern 53, downtown Providence 55.

104.1. I've canned the commercials. Just going to play back to back today's country hits. Yeah, it sounds great to me. How about you? Now, Chevy Silverado, Billy Zimmerman.

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10: All right, it's our Mother's Day weekend overnight. Patchy fog and clouds. Temperatures up for 40s for a Sunday. Becoming partly sunny, dry, and a lot warmer. Temperatures in the low 70s right now. In Rumford at 55. Downtown Providence 56. At Southern New England's country.

happened to the Boston Celtics. They'll be talking about this season for a long, long time. In the NBA this afternoon, Cleveland beating Detroit. And tonight, L.A. losing to OKC.

Country 98.1 City is thinking, not much fun being in a campground with all this rain. All right, we're cracking it up just a bit. Sing-along tune from Michael Ray.

0: Southern New England's country. Cat Country 98.1. Sounds good. What do you think of it? Holding It Down from Chase Matthew. It's not from an album yet. They are working on it. So stay tuned. Later on, we'll give you all the details. Hi there. This is Madman. Enjoying the Saturday night date night here in Southern New England. Our big Mother's Day weekend. We're going to take a short break. Be right back with Ashley Cook. Only here at Cat Country 98.1.
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6: Cat Country weather.
7: Oh, yeah. The best day of the year, Mother's Day. Okay. Overnight, patchy fog with some clouds. Temperatures upper 40s Sunday, becoming partly sunny, dry, and warmer. Temperatures low 70s right now. Marshfield 52, downtown Providence, Fun City 53. At

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101.1. Well, we have been waiting for this since last year. The countdown to Memorial Day has started. 17 days till Monday, May 25th.

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Down Country 98.1. Well, it's time now for the Mad Men to pack it up and move out of here. Before I go, I want to wish all the special ladies of Southern New England a very, very happy Mom's Day tomorrow. As we want you to stay tuned, we'll take you through the overnight hours with the best, I mean the best, of today's country hits. Leaving, yeah, my type of music from John Party.

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2: 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It ain't like I can
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10: The Rhode Island Department of Transportation is alerting drivers to temporary daytime closures on Route 4 South in Warwick and East Greenwich. From Monday through Friday until June 5th, there will be one closure between 10 and 11 a.m., lasting roughly 20 minutes. Closures will happen just after I-95 South exit 24B, and traffic may back up onto I-95 near the Cohasset Road overpass. This work is part of RIDOT's Missing Move project, creating a direct connection from I-95 North to Route 4 South. Drivers should expect delays and plan extra travel time.
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0: And a good Sunday morning to you. Welcome to Upfront, your public affairs program, heard each and every Sunday morning right here on Cat Country 98.1 and Big 101.3. I'm your host, Ed Pereira. Thanks for joining us on this Sunday morning. We're glad you can make us a part of your weekend. And joining us here on this lovely day, she's full of vim and vigor, and she's got her spring outfit on, and she's ready to go. And she's going to have a great half hour here with us, as we always do. Katie Green, our good friend from One South Coast Chamber, the Vice President of Marketing in events for One South Coast Chambers with us. Welcome back, Katie.
1: What an intro. Thank you, Ed. It's always great to be here.
0: See, now you can just snip that and use that every morning. You're not only good,
1: I love it.
0: I'm not only good enough, I deserve
1: That's
0: it.
1: That's right. You know, that kind of thing. Daily mantras. Fun. I'm going to just take that recording and play it as I go to sleep at night.
0: Yeah, okay, a little subliminal messaging here.
1: Yeah.
0: You have had so many things going on. First off, the last time I saw you was at a business after hours at one of our friends over at Empire Ford.
1: Yeah.
0: And, very well attended, I thought.
1: Yeah, that one always does well. That's over at Empire Ford in Fall River. That great event. They do a great event there, and it's always a packed house. Right. We had a great time. Did you win a prize?
0: I didn't win a prize, but I was okay with that.
1: Yeah.
0: Because my prize was sitting my good friend Joe, and you know, it's not a prize enough, you know. I got the booby prize. No, you know. That's a story for
1: that's
0: another
1: accurate.
0: Day. We'll let that one go. One South Coast Chamber, by the way, is a combination of the, if you will, for folks that don't know this, the New Bedford and Fall River area, and it actually extends a little bit more than that. But the One South Coast Chamber I do know is it the second largest in the
1: We're actually third largest
0: third
1: now.
0: Largest,
1: so we were second. It goes by membership size.
0: Okay.
1: So there was another chamber or two chambers, I believe, that merged, and they just eked us out a little bit.
0: So,
1: I believe. Don't quote me on that, but so I'm pretty sure that's what it
0: you
1: is.
0: You were
1: yeah.
0: Trailblazers. You merged a lot earlier.
1: We did. It's 6 years now.
0: Has it been that long
1: January made 6 years. Yeah.
0: Wow. That's odd to believe. It was always, you know, the New Bedford Chamber and the Fall River Chamber.
1: Yeah.
0: But I think together.

0: unity together and strength in numbers too.
1: That's right.
0: Like that,
1: that's
0: know, so
1: right.
0: That goes a long way. You, my friend, have a very busy schedule to say the least here. I know that, but you're busy making sure that the scholarship fund is the scholarship dinner is going to be a great success as always. And that's what we really have you here to talk about is Vince Wilfork is coming to town, I understand.
1: He sure is. We are so excited. Thank you. He's I'm waiting to have my first Zoom call with him because we usually when we do the celebrity dinner, we get to set up a call ahead of time. Just, you know, go over the show flow, essentially. Mm-hmm. And so I'm waiting to get that scheduled. And I'm really looking forward to that. Last year we had Johnny Damon. He was awesome. He was wonderful. And it's kind of surreal to be able to do things like this.
0: You've had a lot of celebrities over the years that have some big names there. I mean, going back to like, you know, I remember seeing Bill Russell and people like that, just all the, and how it just kept evolving and evolving. And still, I mean, Johnny Damon, I mean, here's a guy who hit a couple of home runs that really propelled the Red Sox to the World
1: Series. Yeah, so when Bill Russell came, we just took over this event last year.
0: Right.
1: This event used to be part of UMass Dartmouth's Center for Marketing Research, run by Dr. Nora Barnes, who is my former marketing professor. And when the center closed in end of 2020, that was the end of the celebrity dinner. Mm-hmm. And when we were looking two or three years ago now to kind of change up the events that the chamber offers, and I had sat down with our CEO Mike and I said, you know what was always a really great event was the event that Nora Barnes did from UMass. And Mike was on the board, and our former co-CEO Rick Kidder was on the board for the Center for Marketing Research, so they were both very involved. They knew they'd been, just like I had been, they knew all about it. So we asked Dr. Barnes for her blessing. Would it be okay if we kind of
0: brought this back off of you?
1: Yeah, and she couldn't have been more wonderful and gracious. She was so excited about it. Yes, absolutely. I'm so glad.
0: Scholarships and the whole education aspect.
1: Yeah.
0: Oh,
1: yeah.
0: That's great.
1: So that's how it took us a couple of years to get it going. So last year was the first year that we did it. So this is our second year, but it's technically the 22nd year because she started it in 2000.
0: Has it been that long already?
1: Yeah.
0: My goodness. Boy, if you could get the list of everybody that's done that, you'd have a who's who of folks that have come through to be the speakers on those nights.
1: Yeah, and I think it started off small. I know she had I can't remember everybody she had in the beginning, but I know one person in particular. She had F. Lee Bailey on at the event. And then it grew. And I think it really grew when she brought in the local sports celebrities.
0: People, all of a sudden, they...
1: Yeah.
0: You open up the spectrum a little bit that way, sure, and people can relate to that. And you talk about people that are all-timers, and you go, whoa, that's pretty good.
1: Yeah.
0: We want to be here for something like this. That works out really, really well. So if you want a ticket to this event, you can still get them, by the way.
1: Yes.
0: So it's real easy to do. How do they go about getting them?
1: Very simple.
0: Okay.
1: OneSouthCoast.com/celebrity dinner. So that'll have all the information on there, and then you click a button, and it'll take you right to the page to purchase the tickets.
0: And monies from this event go to help the scholarship fund. Now,
1: correct.
0: You might say, well, scholarship fund sounds pretty impressive. What is that, like two kids? No, it's more than just two students. There's quite a few that you have that are getting scholarships.
1: Yes. So we're still in the process right now of going through all the scholarship applications. Wow. We received way more applications than we thought. Which is a great thing. A lot of very talented students out there, and it's fun to read what they've been up to for their high school careers and what their plans are for the future. So we're still going through those right now, but I believe we're going to be giving out 10 scholarships.
0: Now, do you try to make sure you give one to like every high school or something like that? Say no more than two or three to one high school?
1: That would be great,
0: but it's
1: a ranking system that we do. We have a whole scoring sheet
0: score
1: based on that.
0: But I mean, to have that many folks, and unfortunately, you have to say no to a few.
1: Yeah.
0: You know, that's got to be the hardest part of your job, I would imagine.
1: Absolutely.
0: Or not
1: absolutely.
0: You, but the board, the folks that put this together.
1: Yeah, because these kids work hard, you know, and there's, I wish we had more money that we could give out. And it is disappointing. But we got so many applications. We didn't expect to get.
0: So you're a little surprised, I'm sure.
1: Yeah, they started coming in pretty quickly, and it was like, oh, wow. And my plan was originally to send them all the applications off to our committee for scoring, at the end of the deadline, and they were pouring in. I said, I can't wait until the end. I'm going to overwhelm this committee. So
0: we're going to have more than just one meeting for the committee.
1: Exactly, exactly. So, yeah, we ended up with over 50 applications. So,
0: wow, that just shows you the need that is out there. And, right. And congratulations to all these students that did apply. Those that will receive a scholarship, kudos to you.
1: Yeah.
0: And all the good work you're doing.
1: I'm pretty sure we got applications in from every single high school within our demographic
0: with the service area.
1: Yeah.
0: If folks don't know, and that's another thing, we should talk about that. I mean, the South Coast Chamber basically goes anywhere from, almost out to Seekonk, out to
1: Wareham. Yeah, and also Tiverton and Little Compton. So we have parts of Rhode Island as well.
0: Okay.
1: Yeah, which we kind of overlap a little bit with East Bay and Newport, but, you know, Tiverton is right. It's right there on our
0: I noticed that when I see welcome new members, it seems like you've been getting a full page of welcome new members lately in your monthly publication.
1: Yeah, a lot of new businesses. Some are brand new businesses that have opened. Some are businesses that have been around for a while and they're joining the chamber now. It's been very busy. It's been busy. So.
0: And we have to take a moment here because a friend that's near and dear to anyone that has done any chamber business in the last close to half century will know this person. And I am shocked that our buddy has finally called it a day. And who else but Dorothy? I can't.
1: Oh, my God. I hope you're not listening, Doc, because I thought, who is he talking about? Yes, my best friend. No, we are. No, we really are. We're very, very close.
0: But she's been a mentor to just about everybody that's walked through those doors.
1: Well, let me say this. My brain is fried with all of the events going on. So sorry, Dot. Dot just retired after 46 years.
0: Wow.
1: 46 years of chamber service. She started as an intern in high school. She's an institution. Yeah.
0: Yeah. And my favorite, I think your last business after hours, the one we just talked about, wasn't it? The one at Empire Chevrolet probably was it. At Empire.
1: She what? No.
0: Empire
1: she,
0: Ford.
1: She had retired. That was her Empire Ford. No, she was already gone at that point. She'd been gone about a month at that point.
0: Okay.
1: Yes. Yeah.
0: Hard to believe.
1: Yeah.
0: Yeah.
1: Time
0: boy.
1: Just flies. Well,
0: yeah.
1: I don't know about for her. 46
0: years.
1: 46 years. I just talked to her yesterday, and she is loving retirement.
0: Oh, good
1: and
0: for
1: she
0: her.
1: Was making me very jealous that I've got a long road ahead of me until I get there.
0: You know, when you say, Ed, I'm celebrating my 50th year here, I'll go, wow, I'm impressed.
1: Well, 50 years, I'll be almost 100, so.
0: Perfect. That'll be great. That'll put me at, I don't even want to tell you where that'll put me. Yes, it'll put me somewhere in the great beyond, I would say.
1: Yeah.
0: Let's leave it at that, and we'll go from there. You're listening to Upfront here on Cat Country 98.1 and Big 101.3. I'm Ed Pereira. Joining us this morning is Katie Green. She's the Vice President of Marketing and Events at the One South Coast Chamber, which covers all of Bristol County is probably the best way to put it almost, or a good portion of Bristol County.
1: Yeah.
0: Bristol County South, I guess we could say.
1: Sure.
0: Yeah. And
1: sure.
0: And go from there, and a little bit of Rhode Island, too.
1: Mm-hmm.
0: And if you would like to be a member of the chamber, by the way, you have a business, how do I go about doing that? Katie's going to let you know about that right now.
1: Yeah. So you can reach out to us at info@onesouthcoast.com if you want to send us an email, or you can go right on our website and apply there, which is just onesouthcoast.com. And one is spelled out O-N-E, not the number sign
0: right.
1: One.
0: Just I know you have a lovely office in Fall River that I hadn't been in many years. I stopped by there just the other day, and they let me get to the door, and that was it. They said, no, you can't come any further. You can poke your head in and look, and that was it. Well, they were in a very busy meeting. But anyway, they have a great place there, and we have one here in New Bedford also.
1: We do. I walked here because it's only one block away.
0: Yeah, I know.
1: The Elm Street parking garage is what divides our buildings.
0: That's right, basically.
1: Yeah,
0: yes,
1: yeah. Right on Elm Street in the old Standard Times building, which is now
0: which
1: the
0: Bay
1: Coast
0: building. Which is a pretty neat building,
1: building.
0: Actually.
1: Yeah, it's cool. It's very cool.
0: You have a window view that looks at the garage?
1: No, I don't have a window view at all. Where we are in the building, we're kind of like tucked in. We have one window, but it's like a corner. So we don't have there's some very nice views in that building.
0: Yeah.
1: We don't have one of them. But
0: you're not one of the people.
1: I'm too busy
0: it.
1: To be looking out the window anyway.
0: Well, you're there to work, young lady, not to look
1: That's
0: out the
1: right.
0: window. So, you know, let's keep that in mind. The big event coming up, of course, the scholarship dinner held at Venus.
1: Correct.
0: In Swansea. Mm-hmm. And once again, that's why Katie's here today. Vince Wilfork is going to be the person that you're going to meet this year. And,
1: yeah.
0: Vince, a three-time Super Bowl champion.
1: He is. And he's a Patriots Hall of Fame,
0: right.
1: Hall of Famer.
0: He has the official red jacket.
1: He does. It's what a beautiful color, red. When we finalized our contract with Vince and he sent over the photos to use his headshots, I said, oh, that red jacket looks so beautiful on him. It's so nice. And actually, I use the Patriots red in all the marketing for it. So the red and blues you see are the Patriots colors. So,
0: right.
1: Yeah.
0: So the Patriots were doing it right, and they have been with those six Super Bowl victories, that's for sure.
1: Mm-hmm.
0: And was it 10 Super Bowl appearances, if I'm not mistaken?
1: You know more than I do, Ed.
0: I think it's around there. There might be 9 or 10. I think it's 10 Super Bowl appearances, but not bad. Nothing wrong with that. You get 6 wins out of the deal. You're doing something right.
1: Yeah.
0: With one South Coast Chamber, there's so many different events come up year in and year out. How the heck do you keep track of all of this?
1: I don't know. I don't know. It's a lot of it is just ingrained. I've been doing it for 5 years now. I've always had a brain, like a memory, like a steel, a mind like a steel trap, I guess. That doesn't mean that I don't lose it sometimes, because there's a lot. There is a lot to keep track of, and especially when you have a lot of events going on at once, and they're kind of, you know, piling on top of each other. There's a lot to keep track of.
0: Well, you just had a, didn't we just have a business fair?
1: We had a job fair. Yeah, that was in March, mid-March. March 19th, I want to say, at White's.
0: How did the job fair go?
1: The job fair was wonderful. So we actually partner with both Mass Hires, Bristol, which is Fall River area, and then New Bedford.
0: In your own building.
1: They're across the hall and upstairs from us. So we work with their workforce boards. And they do a wonderful job of promoting the job fair out to their list of job seekers. They have a very healthy list. But sometimes when we have the job fairs, because we do them twice a year, we do it March and September, we get a slew of people, like a big line of people waiting to get in for when the doors open. And then it kind of peters out.
0: Right, sure.
1: Maybe those people are at an appointment and they have to go to work after, you know, so that's probably why we get a big rush.
0: Right.
1: But this year it was steady all day long. Every time I went in that room, it was buzzing. It was buzzing. So it was great. We had a wonderful turnout. And people walk away with jobs from that job fair on the spot, or they have a preliminary interview, then they're scheduled for their next interview if they do well enough. Yeah.
0: Yeah, I mean, it truly is a job fair where there are jobs available, and they are looking for folks to fill those positions in all walks of life too. I mean, anything from medical to
1: manufacturing, banking, finance.
0: Sure.
1: Yeah.
0: So it's all there, and you do it twice a year. I didn't realize it was twice a year.
1: Yes, so we do it usually mid March. That's our spring job fair, and then we do the fall one, which is in September.
0: Right.
1: And that one will be at Venus de Milo.
0: Right, so you try to get them at a couple of different places and get people involved there.
1: Mm-hmm.
0: And I also noticed that you had, you could even get a free headshot while you were at
1: the job so
0: fair,
1: that's one of the things that we
0: cool
1: offer.
0: Thing.
1: Yeah, we've been doing that for a long time. It's a nice thing, because if you don't have a headshot and you have a LinkedIn page, it's important to, you know, it's not Facebook and it's a picture of you hanging out with your friends or whatever. This should be a professional photo. So it's complimentary. We cover the cost on that. And that is done by one of our members, Juliana, from Juilliard Photography.
0: Oh, there you go.
1: Yeah. And we also had Walt's Mobile Closet. And for anybody who doesn't know what Walt's is.
0: What is that?
1: Okay. Well,
0: Mobile Closet. What, do I bring
1: Walt's
0: it everywhere
1: mobile
0: I go?
1: Closet. So it's actually a nonprofit business, and they people donate work clothes to them. So, you know, business attire. So, and it's completely free for anyone who wants to take advantage of it. So they come to our job fair and we set them up in the back of the room. They have everything you could need to have put together a full outfit. That includes shoes, belts, purses, jewelry, obviously tops, pants, skirts, whatever. And it's all free. for anyone. There's, you know, they don't ask income requirements or anything like that. And many times we have seen people show up to the job fair. We always say, this is your first interview when you're meeting these people. Come in, you know, looking nice. And not everybody has business attire clothes. So they will come in, they'll go to Walt's, they'll pick out an outfit, go to the bathroom, change, go in and work the room.
0: Yeah, don't go showing up with a hole in your T-shirt and jeans.
1: Yeah.
0: It's not a good look.
1: Yeah.
0: Yeah, that's something you, and you're right. First impressions still make, you know, that has something to do with it, too.
1: Absolutely.
0: You know, and particularly when many of these booths, everybody's like, oh, well, you know, it's not anybody important that's at them. A lot of times it's usually someone that's doing the hiring.
1: If it's HR.
0: Not, yeah.
1: Yeah.
0: You know, so they want to know right away, and they have a pretty good idea what they're getting into, and they want to see your resume and everything else. And that's another thing. When you go to these job fairs, make sure you do
1: bring
0: your
1: resume. A lot of people don't bring them, which always surprises me. But I love the people who come prepared. They've got a big stack, maybe in a Staples bag, because they've just come from there and they've run off all their copies. And
0: all right. That's
1: that's awesome. That's what you should be doing.
0: You're ready to go. It means you want something.
1: Yeah.
0: There, you know?
1: And some people come in very well prepared. We have a list of all the employers that are on our website who are going to be there. And people come in prepared and they say, all right, well, I want to focus on banking. So I'm going to go here, here, and here. Or I want to focus on medical or whatever. I'm going to go here, here, and here. So,
0: gotcha.
1: Yeah.
0: Oh, it works out well then.
1: Sure does.
0: And employers are happy because they get qualified candidates.
1: Absolutely.
0: And
1: yeah.
0: Obviously, you've had success matching potential employees with the job seekers.
1: Oh, yeah. Yeah, we know people who have hired right on the employers have hired right on the spot.
0: How about
1: there?
0: That? Yeah. Yeah. How good is that? That's all right. So something to keep in mind. The next one won't be until September.
1: September, yeah. Keep an eye out for that.
0: You know, I think that's the other thing, too, when people say, well, if I become a member of a chamber, what benefit, you know, and I hate to say that, but we do centralize on ourselves and go, well, what benefits are in it for me?
1: Mm-hmm.
0: And so if for someone that's out there right now that has a business, says, well, I'm not a member of the chamber, but I've kind of thought about it. You know, obviously you pay dues, and after that, what are some of the big benefits that you see for chamber members that people tell you, say, I use this all the time?
1: So the chamber, our job as One South Coast Chamber is to support the business community. And we do that by doing lots of different events, networking events. Networking is huge. That's number one, I would say.
0: Mm-hmm.
1: If you're a chamber member, it's so important that you are involved in the things we do. If you can't make it to a networking event, send another representative from your company to go, because getting your name out there, word of mouth, that is still the greatest form of advertising.
0: Oh, absolutely.
1: If I'm looking for somebody, I think we talked about this before, Ed, I'm looking for somebody to do my, refinish my floors and I can't find anybody. Oh, you know what? I'm talking to you at a business after hours. Oh, right. Hey, that's what I do. So word of mouth, making those connections, growing your business, that is super important. But we also have a lot of other free things that we do. We have our bi-weekly e-blasts, which members who are have something that they want to promote, whether it's an event or a happening.
0: I see that every week.
1: Yeah, Mondays and Fridays it goes out. And on Fridays we have the community news section. So any members who have something that needs to be promoted can do so free of charge. They just send us the link to it. For members who want to do some paid advertising, we have our monthly Navigator, which is our digital newsletter. And that goes out to... it's over 4,000 emails.
0: Mm-hmm.
1: And the great thing about it being digital now is if a business advertises, all the links when it goes out to the membership are clickable. So it will take them right back to your website. If it's a bank promoting a great car loan rate or something like mm-hmm. that, we can link it directly to the page that you want them to go to.
0: So a lot of good stuff there.
1: Yeah, and we have a podcast now. It's the One South Coast podcast.
0: You are a podcaster of renown.
1: Well, thank you. Thank you. Yeah, we work with Fall River Community Media to do.
0: You and your partner, is it?
1: Ian Trombley.
0: Yeah,
1: we have a few shows on there, but the show that Ian and I do together is called South Coast Scoop. And that is one where we promote.
0: She said scoop.
1: Scoop.
0: Okay. Just wanted to make sure we get that clear.
1: Where we promote all kinds of happenings, events along the South Coast. And that is not just member events, because there's a lot of businesses that can't be chamber members. They're a municipality or, mm-hmm. or government or whatever.
0: Sure.
1: But they are putting on some really great events. So, we do a monthly podcast talking about the events for that coming month. But we also have opportunities for members who are looking to promote their business if they want to come on the podcast. So we're working on a brand new podcast, name to be revealed. Actually, we have a meeting about it later today. But Ian also has a podcast on our channel called The Policy Pulse, because his job at the chambers was working in public policy. So he has legislators on the show. Yeah.
0: Yeah. I was going to say the other thing, too, when we talk about this, the chamber truly is kind of your voice up at Beacon Hill for business.
1: Correct. And that's our tagline, the One South Coast Chamber, the voice of business.
0: Ah, there
1: Look
0: you go.
1: Look at that, Ed. Yeah.
0: So, you know, it's amazing how this happens, isn't it? By sheer accident, usually. You're listening to Upfront here on Cat Country 98.1 and Big 101.3. I'm Ed Pereira. Thanks for joining us on this Sunday morning. Joining us this morning is Katie Green. She is the Vice President of Marketing and Events for One South Coast Chamber. And One South Coast Chamber, as you mentioned, very large chamber here in the Commonwealth of Massachusetts, one of the top three for everyone. So if you want to become a member, we encourage you to do so. But if you want to find out more, just attend a business after hours. You can attend those type of events, can you not?
1: You can. As a non-member, if you're looking to see, you know, what's the chamber all about? Is it worth it for me to join? You can certainly attend a business after hours free of charge. We allow that. It's free for members to attend.
0: Right.
1: Anybody who is not a member and wants to attend more than one, there is a $25 fee after your first courtesy one. But it's a great way to come and see what the chamber is all about, what we do, the kinds of connections you can make. We actually, as of this recording, we have one that we're hosting at Bank 5. So so that'll be it's going to be a really great turnout for that. So
0: Yes, my bank.
1: Look at that.
0: Well, thank you so much. I've been with them for many, many years. Can't even tell you how long ago it was. It was a long time ago, I can tell you that.
1: When it was Fall River 5 cents.
0: Yeah, it was Fall River 5 cents savings bank, yes. And it was right down around the corner, about two blocks away from my house. My mother brought me down there as a young lad of 9 or 10 years old and said, "You're going to have your own account here right now." I'm like, great. I got my own little savings account, and it was a passbook thing. Like,
1: yeah, wow, passbooks.
0: How cool is that? You know,
1: yep.
0: I thought it was somebody then. Yeah, you know, now I still have the same amount of money in my passbook that I had then. No, things change along the way, but they're good folks over there, too, at Bank 5. And a lot of good other institutions here for savings in mm-hmm. our area. And I know you have many of them that are members.
1: We do.
0: With the chamber also. The summer comes up. It is a busy time for you. I know that. But it's also a time where you kind of step back a little bit and say, we get a chance to enjoy. Even the membership says, okay, do we really need to have any meetings like in July and August? Those are kind of the slower times, I would think.
1: Yeah, July's our quiet month. The only thing we really do in July is our business after hours, and that's the one that we do on the Cuddy Hunk Ferry. So we'll be doing that. I'm going to be starting work on that soon. But I like to use July as my catch-up time to, because come April 1st, things are full steam ahead through the end of June, and then July is nice and quiet. So then I can start, because once mid-August comes around, things start to pick up, and then it's full steam ahead until the end of the year.
0: Season,
1: yeah.
0: And everything else, and I know the chamber does a lot of things there, helping out a lot of different organizations, whatever it might be,
1: mm-hmm.
0: To help out those in need at that point in time. I know you're very big about doing that kind of stuff. Also.
1: Yes, yeah, and we've got our annual meeting at the end of the year in December, where we give away a lot of community service awards, the Brayton Awards for individuals. We do the Apex Awards, which are essentially community service for businesses. We do the Valcor Award, which is the Outstanding Citizen Award, in September. Yeah, those are the big events. There's a lot of smaller events sprinkled in. So
0: they're all done. And by the way, if I'm not mistaken, though, the business after hours, there's one every month, if I'm not mistaken.
1: There is one every month, yes.
0: Businesses really do sponsor these things, and you go to different businesses.
1: Mm-hmm.
0: As you mentioned, Bank 5, Empire Ford, one we do recently.
1: Bay Coast will be the next one that we have,
0: So everybody in there, a lot of times people just say, yeah, I'll renew for the next year right now.
1: Yes, but we don't let them.
0: Oh,
1: we got to make it fair. So we do right of first refusal to anybody who hosted that year. I do that outreach in the fall. And then whatever spots are left, if somebody doesn't come back, then I usually have a wait list. It goes to the wait list. And then
0: gotcha.
1: if people on the wait list don't take anything, well, then it goes to the public, to membership.
0: How important these are to people.
1: Yeah, yeah, because we get a good crowd. You know, we average is around 100, and many times it's more than that. It's gone up to 150 sometimes, yeah.
0: Right. Well, yeah. You know, a lot of times business will say, boy, you know, it'd be nice for us to do that because next year we're going to expand or something like that. We can show off our new
1: That's place. What we did last year, actually, at Bank Fives. They hosted it at their newly renovated main office in Fall right, River, yeah, downtown.
0: Down the corner.
1: Yeah. Yes. What a beautiful renovation it was. Actually, you wouldn't know you were in a bank because of the way they did it. It's super cool. You felt like you were in like a lounge or something.
0: Showing that I don't get around much, I just happened to go by there the other day. I was like, wow, the glass front they put down in front there on the corner.
1: Yeah.
0: Gosh, that has changed to make the place look totally different as compared to the old building where you would go in the big doors and everything else, you know.
1: And they kept a lot of those old details. If you ever have the chance to go inside, you'll see a lot of the details from the old doors, the carvings they incorporated in other places. It's really nice.
0: It is funny how that we still think of that. But when I went by, I was like, whoa, how about that? They really changed that a lot. Good for them.
1: Hey, yeah.
0: It's good to see they're keeping up with the times and making sure things happen. Remember, if you have any questions for the chamber or you want to know more about it, real simple, just go to the website, which is
1: onesouthcoast.com.
0: Now, we want you to get tickets for the scholarship
1: celebrity dinner.
0: Do we call it a dinner?
1: Yes. It's a celebrity scholarship dinner. Yeah, celebrity dinner.
0: Yeah, I guess it is a dinner, right? Mm-hmm. It's kind of
1: yeah, we have we have a lovely meal planned.
0: Oh,
1: yeah, three-course meal.
0: Oh, well, there you go.
1: Yes. Yes.
0: There you go.
1: So you get dinner and a show, essentially. You get to hear Vince talk.
0: And you know, if you're real lucky, you can even get your picture taken with the guest of honor, in this case, Vince Wilfork.
1: That's right. At the end of the night, he's going to be doing a meet and greet portion. Yeah. We'll have...
0: And you'll find out just how big a guy he is. Let me tell you, I've met Vince a couple of times.
1: Oh, you have?
0: He's a big dude. He's a big dude. Well, he's lost a lot of weight, too, which
1: in
0: his playing days was one thing. Now
1: he's
0: he doesn't
1: tall.
0: Have to have all that weight anymore, and he's lost. But he's quite a guy. I think you're going to be very impressed by him. I think you're going to enjoy him.
1: Yeah.
0: He's one of the good guys. So you will enjoy him, too, if you go to the event. And remember, it's to help the scholarship recipients. We should talk about that. The scholarship money goes to next year, or not this year's, but next year's scholarship, right?
1: Correct. So, yep. Yeah. And we also have other fundraisers throughout the night. We have a silent auction that we'll do that will have autographed items from Vince. We'll have a raffle as well for an autographed item. Then we do the meet and greet portion. So most celebrities will not sign personal items if you bring something personal, and we always want to make sure we're telling people that. But you can purchase a photograph, like a headshot essentially, of Vince for $20, and Vince will sign it, personalize it to you, and you can take a picture with him.
0: There you go.
1: Yep.
0: Nicely done.
1: Yeah.
0: It's a good idea. All right. Once again, if you want more information on that, just go to the website. Tickets are available there. Go to the drop-down menu. You'll have no problem whatsoever. Katie, I don't know how to tell you this. We're out of time.
1: Oh, shoot.
0: I know you want to continue, but, you know, you'll see Katie's lovely face on television very shortly. She's going to be doing the, we'll give them a plug, the Rhode Island, the road show.
1: The road show, yeah.
0: On, forgive me, I think it's Channel 64, but don't hold me to that.
1: I don't know what it is. 12. It's 12. Yeah, but maybe 64, too.
0: Yeah,
1: definitely
0: it
1: 12.
0: It might be on both. I'm not even sure. What day will you be on?
1: Actually, it's going to be, it will have already aired
0: by the airing of this.
1: But you can, let me tell you this, Ed, you can go right on our Facebook page and there will be a link to it. So if you go to facebook.com/onesouthcoast, there'll be a link right to the interview.
0: And don't forget Podcaster Extraordinaire here in Ian, their podcast, which is...
1: It's our specific podcast is the South Coast Scoop, which is part of the One South Coast Chamber podcast channel.
0: I think we got it all in. Katie, thanks again.
1: Thank you, Ed.
0: All right. Thank you for joining us on this Sunday morning. That's it for this edition of Upfront. We'll talk to you again same time, same place next week. Until then, I'm Ed Pereira. Have a good weekend.
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0: Right there with Days Like These, marking his 21st consecutive number one hit song. That is a bona fide CT40 hit maker, y'all, and that's an all-time record. Nobody before Luke has ever had 21 consecutive number one hits at country radio. Nobody! And we're going to see on this Mother's Day weekend if he is still going to be holding that position and making his mama smile again this weekend. You know Luke's mama's smiling. Let's start counting.
1: Number 40!
0: Kicking things off is a brand new debut from one of our CT40 mainstays, Chase Matthew. Here's Chase.

0: Brand new one right there from Chase Matthews, starting the climb at number 40 with Holding It Down.
1: Hey, I'm Ashley McBride. To all the moms out there, have a happy Mother's Day.
0: Thank you for that, Ashley. And we hope that every mommy out there has a great Mother's Day weekend. We know that Ashley McBride is having a great one right now as well. And she loves her mama. And you know her mama's proud this weekend. Her daughter has the number 39 song on the planet. What If We Don't? From Ashley McBride.

What If We Don't from Ashley McBride, spending a second weekend at number 39. And you got Fitz playing all the hits on the Country Top 40 Countdown. And one of this guy's first big breaks was opening up the tour for Thomas Rhett way back in 2016. And these days, Russell Dickerson is headlining his own shows. That's right, WrestleMania, brother! And man, are they fun to go to. Russell's up right now with the next song in at number 38. Here's Worth Your While.

0: Worth Your While from Russell Dickerson. Easing back one to number 38. It's a great weekend for the hits on this Mother's Day weekend. Welcome to CT40's I Got It From My Mama weekend. And coming up on the countdown, Blake Shelton is doing it big. He's not planning on getting Gwen a bouquet of flowers. He's planning on getting her a whole field of flowers, like acres and acres of flowers. All the plans behind it, coming up next.
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Make it a special Mother's Day weekend for your mama by showering her with the sounds of the Country Top 40 with Fitz playing all the hits. Continuing our climb right now with the latest from Hudson Westbrook. That's right. Paint You Pretty is the name of the song. Number 37.

0: Gary from Stephen Wilson Jr. Backing up one to number 36, and I know that we all know a Gary in our lives. So if your name is Gary right now, what's up? I'm dedicating this moment to you. Thanks for being Gary. We continue the countdown, and you might picture ranch life one way, you know, fishing, hunting, a lot of dirt. But every now and then, a different breed of farmer comes along to really show you how to do Mother's Day weekend right. So recently, I sat down with Blake Shelton, and he told us his grand plans for this weekend.
1: When Gwen is hanging out with you, you guys are out, you know, on the ranch fishing. What is your favorite outdoor activity to do together?
2: Honestly, she's really gotten me into the flower game, and that's not something I thought would ever come out of my mouth, especially in a public forum like your show right here. But
1: I love it.
2: Here's why, though. Here's why, Fitz. So, you know, I'm not talking about planting them in like flower pots.

0: Song brings tears to my eyes. God, I love it. That's a special song. Blake Shelton taking over at number 35. And you know what? That's a tough one to hear right after you lose somebody. I lost my dad on March 18th. And Blake, just so beautiful. Blake Shelton again on a four-spot crawl with Let Him In Anyway.
1: Country Top 40.
0: Coming up on the Country Top 40 with Fitz, the Mother's Day weekend edition. I got it from my mama. It turns out not knowing how it ends doesn't mean it's not worth starting. And we're talking hits with Shane Proffitt and his move to the Music City after this.
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We're back with Fitz playing all the hits on the Country Top 40 Countdown and celebrating all the mamas this weekend. That's right. Welcome to CT40s. I got it from my mama. And this is something I've learned. You know, nothing ventured, nothing gained. If you don't take that leap every once in a while, you might never really feel like you're living. And that's exactly what Shane Proffitt did. He left everything behind and he moved to Nashville and he bet on himself. I am going to repeat that. He bet on himself. And it's funny how those, well, we're going to see what happens moments end up changing everything. This week, he's in at number 34 with

Number 34 last week and number 34 this week for Shane Prophet. And I love this song. I have a feeling this is going to live on for a long time. Long live country. Welcome to the Country Top 40 Countdown, Mother's Day weekend, CT40s. I got it from my mama. And another guy who is living that country life is a guy from Central City, Kentucky. And his mother's name is Stephanie. Listening to the Country Top 40 Countdown in Kentucky right now. So proud of her baby boy. Home state of bourbon and Kentucky Fried Chicken. Here's Kelsey Hart with Fireworks, number 33.

0: Kelsey Hart at number 33 for the second week running with Fireworks. Coming up on the countdown, this one is for all the mamas out there. And I might not have a bouquet of roses or a box of chocolates or a brand new, Coco Chanel or Louis Vuitton purse. But what I do have is a song by a brand new artist who we're about to launch into country music history. And we're going to do it together. Yeah, the launch pad is coming up. CT40 Mission Control.
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We're back with Fitz playing all the hits on the Country Top 40 Countdown with all-around great guy and mama's boy. Yes, he loves his mama, Graylin James. He's got number 32 with Water at a Wedding.

0: You just never know. That one might be played on the countdown any day now, future weeks, future months. That's what the Launchpad is all about. Your Launchpad artist of the week is Ben Gallagher and his brand new song called I'll Take You. But the question is, what do you think about it? You have the power. 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Fits on everything with a Z. Fits on everything. And I would love your thoughts on the song. 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Find your happy place. Hey, it's Fitz from the Country Top 40 Countdown, and we got to talk about this for a second. You finally get the house cleaned up, you're feeling good, maybe even tell yourself, all right, we're turning a corner here. And then, boom, spring hits. 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

0: Thank you for the envelope. Thank you. Why are you looking at me like that over there? All right, here we go. This hour of the Country Top 40 with Fitz is brought to you by Muddy Matt. 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Straight out of the original CT40 studios deep in the heart of Texas. Welcome to the Country Top 40 with Fitz. And this weekend, I got to say, it's all about mom. That's right. Mother's Day weekend, and I can already picture it. Some of you are in the car right now, headed over with flowers in the passenger seat. Some of you are in the kitchen with family, laughing, telling those same stories you never get tired of. And some of you are just taking a quiet moment, thinking about her. And wherever you are in it, this one's for you. It's CT40s. I got it from my mama. So to every mom listening, thank you for the love and the patience and for showing up to the best days and the hardest ones. We love you. We're 10 songs into the countdown and 30 more coming right up. We love our mamas.
1: Number 30.
0: Kicking things off, the duet we didn't know we needed. It's Ella Langley with Morgan Wallen. And they're taking off right now with a brand new one called I Can't Love You Anymore.

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Back with Fitz playing the hits on CT40s. I got it from my mama weekend. And happy Mother's Day weekend to all of you wonderful individuals out there. As we make our way up to the guy spinning this weekend at number 24 with Country and She Knows It. Here's Luke Bryan. And you know he's making his mama.

country, and she knows it, from Luke Bryan going up one to number 24. And I want to give a special shout out to Luke's mama, LeClaire Bryan, and she is quite the character. If you follow Luke on social media, check out his mama, LeClaire. She is awesome. And you know that feeling when things just start clicking in life, not all at once, but, you know, little by little, and suddenly it's all working. That's exactly where John Morgan is right now. Went from writing songs to living them out on stage. He says it's full circle hearing fans sing him back, and that's the dream right there. Here he is taking the CT40 stage with Kid Myself, number 23. We young.

John Morgan with Kid Myself, stepping up a rung to number 23, and Fitz playing all the hits. And I will say it right now, I got everything from my mama and my temper from my daddy. All right, South of Sanity right now from Zach Top, number 22. Blaine.

0: Mouth of Sanity from Zach Top, part of the Super Stash Club on the Country Top 40 Countdown, sliding back one to number 22. You got Fitz playing all the hits this weekend on CT40's I Got It From My Mama, our Mother's Day special. And when we come back, we're going to be taking a walk down the halls of country music history and proving something we already know, that mom's been the inspiration behind a whole lot of this country music. And you won't believe how many of your favorite artists got their talent straight from their mamas. That's right, we're going down to the vault after this.
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Yeah, me and Brendan. And yes, you do need a special invitation to be eligible to win the brand new Kawasaki Ninja E1 motorcycle, but everyone is invited to come out and be part of the excitement, because we're still going to be giving away plenty of other great prizes throughout the night. It's all happening at Motorsports Nation, 3 Progress Street in Seekonk. Come hang out with the Cat Country crew and Courtney and Brendan from The Morning Show. Let's kick off summer the right way.

We have made our way to number 21, getting ready to head down to the CT40 vault after this for a really cool country music history lesson. Here's Low Cash and Wrong Hearts.

1984. That was The Judds with Mama, He's Crazy. And finally, follow me. We're going to take a big leap forward, a 19-year jump, to when Trace Adkins released a steamy little number that went all the way inside the top 10. I know you know this one. Talking about all them hot mamas.

0: written by Tom Shapiro and Casey Beathard. That song went all the way up to number 5 on the Country Top 40 Countdown back in the year of 2003. Trace Adkins with Hot Mama. And I can't believe it. Our time is up in the vault right now. But you know I'm going to see you right here. Same time, same place. Next weekend, we're going chill. Can't wait to see you. And your ticket to the vault was brought to you by O'Reilly Auto Parts. 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As we're going to cross over this famous threshold. And can you help me lift this heavy thing? Let's you and I get this Lestrigonian size door. Come on, push a little harder. To slam shut behind us.
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8: 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And it says, this hour, the Country Top 40 with Fitz is brought to you by Progressive Insurance. 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

0: Fitz, the guy who plays the hits. And you know what? This one right here, this weekend just feels different. It's Mother's Day weekend, and we're celebrating the woman who raised us, saved us. Just turn this thing up because we're counting down 20 more songs made just for yo mama.
1: Number 20.
0: And taking the field right now is Hardy, Morgan Wallen, Eric Church, and Tim McGraw taking the field with an awesome song called MacArthur. My name

0: Bailey Zimmerman cruising in that Chevy Silverado, staying parked at number 17. Coming up on the Country Top 40 with Fitz, get ready for the good stuff because good feels good. And I've got a story that's going to restore your faith in people. We're talking restaurant owners who didn't just say thank you to their team. They shut the place down and decided to take them on a little trip. You are not going to believe where they went. We got the good stuff after this. Country Top
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0: going into 2013. That's the good stuff. And the good stuff is brought to you by some more good stuff. That's right, IHOP. I love you, IHOP. I'm hungry for you right now. Go find your happy plates. Thank you, IHOP, for being part of the Country Top 40 Fitz fam. Coming up on CT40s, I got it from my mama weekend. You know, you could put someone on a stage, give them a mic, even have them sing a country song or two, but that doesn't automatically make them country. We've got Morgan Wallen with his own litmus test after this. Everybody, it's Fitz, the guy who plays the hits from the Country Top 40. And real quick, listen, we finally made it to May. 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

0: Welcome back to the hits on the Country Top 40 with Fitz on CT40s. I got it from my mama, spectacular. And I even called up Morgan Wallen and I asked him for a little Mother's Day message for every single one of you.
1: What's going on, y'all? I just want to get on here and say happy Mother's Day, especially to my mama. Y'all probably know how much I love her. I also wanted to say happy Mother's Day to my son's mother. I'm really thankful for her and the way that we raised our son together. And to all you other mothers out there, I appreciate you, and I'm thankful for you as well. I hope it's been a great one, and y'all have a good night.
0: Check out Morgan showing love to all the mothers out there, and he's showing love on the Country Top 40 Countdown, continuing to rise, getting so close to the top 10 with this one. His latest solo single, number 14,

0: nice little jump from Morgan Wallen right there, jumping up two. But you know what? That gets him the Leap of the Week award this week. Nice little two-spot jump. So you know what? Here's how we do this. Wherever you are, at home, at work, in the car, listening on your radio station app, let me grab my air horns, which are right behind me. And if we could all get together and give Morgan a big old attaboy!
1: Attaboy! 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
0: Your Leap of the Week is brought to you by my friends over at T-Mobile. Thanks for being part of the CT40 family. I don't know about you, but I think I could use a double shot right now. A little Mother's Day weekend double shot of Morgan Wallen. And you know those TV singing shows, you know, great exposure, but they don't always show you who an artist really is. Take Morgan Wallen, for example. Yeah, he's country, but not because of a TV moment. He says it comes down to how he was raised, the parents who backed him, kept him grounded, loved him when it mattered most, and you can't fake that. That's Sneedville, Tennessee, all day, all night. Here he is with Post Malone right now, up to number 13 this Mother's Day weekend with I Ain't Coming Back. A Morgan Wallen double

I ain't coming back from Morgan Wallen and Post Malone climbing up one to number 13 and Fitz playing all the hits on CT40s. I got it from my mama Mother's Day weekend spectacular with Jason Aldean right now making Georgia's own at number 12 with Don't Tell on Me.

0: Jason Aldean with Don't Tell On Me, going up one to number 12, getting so close to the top 10. Coming up on the Country Top 40, get ready for your CT40 fan favorite, Music with Memories. 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This portion of CT40's I Got It From My Mama Weekend is brought to you by T-Mobile. Get in the zone,
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That's right. Life is short. So listen to the Country Top 40 with Fitz, with your mama, as much as you possibly can. Welcome back to the hits, my friends. Getting so close to the top 10. And your music with memories is on the way. Your CT40 fan favorite segment. We're at number 11 right now with Rocky Mountain Low from Corey.

Rocky Mountain Low, the ladies from Corey Kent and Co. Wetzel moving ahead 1 to number 11. And do you have a special song in your heart with your special memory attached to it? Send me those messages and memories right now. Just go to Facebook, Instagram, TikTok. Find me at 3 words, all right? At Fitz on Everything with a Z, Fitz on Everything. And at the very top, make sure it says Music with Memories, all brought to you by Viking, exploring the world in comfort. I got a message on TikTok from Tyler, and he says, "What's up, Fitz? I heard you play a song a couple of years ago on Mother's Day weekend called I Got It From My Mama, and you know what? It stuck with me. My name is Tyler. I'm from Boise, Idaho, and I just wanted to say everything in my life that matters, I got it from my mom. Her name is Linda." Hey, by the way, Tyler, my mother's name is Linda. Oh, I love her already. He says, "She raised me and my little sister by herself, worked double shifts at a diner, and came home smelling like coffee and bacon grease, and still somehow had the energy to sit at the edge of my bed every night and ask me how my day was. She taught me how to shake a man's hand, how to treat people right, how to show up even when you're tired. And I remember one Mother's Day when I was about 10, I didn't have any money, so I made her breakfast, burnt toast and scrambled eggs that were basically rubber. And she looked at me like I just handed her a 5-star meal. Because that's who she is. And Fitz, I've got a great job now, a family of my own. And every time I do something right in this life, I catch myself thinking, man, I got that from my mama. So if you could, just tell her thank you for me. Respectfully, Tyler Owen, Boise, Idaho." And to Tyler's mama, "It sounds like you're a one heck of a woman. This is for you. Happy Mother's Day weekend."

0: played that song during Mother's Day weekend about 3 years ago. And look, it's still stuck in one of our listeners' memories. I love it. Your Music with Memories song of the week from Danny Rose. And I got it from my mama. And what about you? Do you have a special song in your heart with your special memory attached to it? Send me that message right now. You can, again, Facebook, Instagram, TikTok. At three words, Fits on Everything with a Z. Fits on Everything at the very top. 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Ooh, I want to go on a boat right now. Again, that's Viking.com. Everybody, it's Fitz, the guy who plays the hits from the country top 40. 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
0: All right, it's CT40s. 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
0: You know you got Fitz, and I was born to play the hits. 4 hours, 40 songs every single weekend. A 50-year tradition. and I don't get to do any of this without you. Straight out of the original CT40 studios deep in the heart of Texas. And you know what? This one right here, it just hits different. It's our I Got It From My Mama Mother's Day Weekend show. Sending love to the moms, the grandmas, the stepmoms, the bonus moms, the woman who made us who we are. And now we've made it. This is where the stories get bigger, the songs get louder, and the stakes get real. We are officially on the run to the biggest song in country music. It's top 10 time.
4: Yeah, what's happening, Bets? This is Jeff Mason from Bowling Green, Kentucky. And there's one song right now that sounds like my autobiography. That is Me and a Bear by Chris Jansen. Hey, on the Green Top 40. Back at you, buddy.
12: Number 10.
0: What's going on, Jeff? And what's up to everybody in Bowling Green, Kentucky? Part of the Fitz fam on the Country Top 40 Countdown and the seventh time to be in the hallowed hallways of the top 10. And we're going to kick it all off right now with Chris Jansen and Buy Me a Beer. And maybe buy one for your mother as well.
13: Prettiest girl I'd ever seen. Look at her, man, look at me.

Chris Jansen to buy me a beer, backing up one to number 10 this week. And you got Fitz playing all the hits. Before we keep rolling, my mama, Mama Fitz in North Texas, I know you're listening right now. And I just want to say that I love you. I love you. I love you. I know this Mother's Day weekend feels different because we lost my dad and my mom lost her husband a couple of weeks ago. It's been really hard on us, but the strength that my mother has shown, her faith, the way she keeps going and smiling every single day, it is incredible. You're the strongest woman I know, and you are an angel on this earth. Happy Mother's Day weekend to Mama Fitz in North Texas right now. Sorry I'm getting a little choked up, but she has just kept us all going in these hard times. Where would we be without the love of our mothers? And the hits keep on moving from Boone, North Carolina, the guy who says he'd probably be working a 9-to-5 if he wasn't doing this. But lucky for us, he's right here with Days Like These, Luke Combs, number 9. Days.

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0: 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Because your music taste didn't start with you. It started in the passenger seat. And I have all those details after this.
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7: The Rhode Island Department of Transportation is alerting drivers to temporary daytime closures on Route 4 South in Warwick and East Greenwich. From Monday through Friday until June 5th, there will be one closure between 10 and 11 a.m., lasting roughly 20 minutes. Closures will happen just after I-95 South exit 24B, and traffic may back up onto I-95 near the Cohasset Road overpass. This work is part of RIDOT's Missing Move project, creating a direct connection from I-95 North to Route 4 South. Drivers should expect delays and plan extra travel time.
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0: I'm not going to lie. I get a little spring allergies this weekend. I'm not kidding. A little spring allergies. Somebody get me some Claritin. Welcome back, y'all. Happy Mother's Day weekend. Hope it's been a great one so far. And you know what? Think about it. Before you ever picked your own music, before you knew what you liked or you didn't like, you were just along for the ride, right? Sitting in the car, maybe with your mom and dad, the windows down, the radio up, and whoever was driving was in full control. And somehow, without even realizing it, all that starts to stick. You know, the different sounds, different styles, all the genres kind of blending together over time until one day it turns into your sound. And that's exactly how it played out for Josh Ross.
1: All right, with Josh Ross, you are a child in your mom's car. Who is she making you listen to?
2: Bruce Springsteen.
1: You're a child in your dad's car. Who is he making you listen to?
2: Motley Crue.
1: Nice.
2: Mm-hmm.
1: And the one song that just really made you fall in love with country music?
2: Guitar Town, Steve Earle.
1: Let's go. That's quick.
2: Let's go.
1: Sometimes that even takes us like 60 seconds. But what do you want to talk about?
2: Just appreciate you guys. Sounds better on Fitz. Let's go.
0: Here's Josh Ross up right now with Hate How You Look.

0: know.
1: Josh Ross moving up 3 to number 7 with Hate How You Look. And you got Fitz playing all the hits. And real quick, if you're still out there looking for a last-minute Mother's Day gift on this Mother's Day weekend, I'm going to help you out right now. Listen, you cannot go wrong with one of those red light therapy face masks. Yes, the ones that make your mom, wife, sister, daughter look like Iron Man. You know what I'm talking about? I got my mom one, and she puts that thing on, and I walk in the room like, all right, is she about to save the world or fix her skincare routine? Anyway, she loves it. I'm telling you, they will love that red light therapy mask. Trust me, run into Sephora, Ulta, grab one, and you're going to look like the favorite child real quick. Let's keep this thing moving. Let's put on our skin therapy, red light therapy mask and go from Josh to Jordan. Jordan Davis riding shotgun in the top 10 at number 6 would turn this truck around.
0: He's

0: turn this truck around. That's what my dad, Green Beret Bob, used to say when I was a little kid. Don't you make me turn this truck around. Jordan Davis going up one to number six.
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0: 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And sometimes for Ella Langley, that's just the way she likes it. We're inside the top five with Ella next.
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0: This portion of the Country Top 40 with Fitz, CT40s, I Got It From My Mama Weekend is brought to you by Muddy Matt. 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Hey, it's Fitz from the Country Top 40 Countdown, and we got to talk about this for a second. You finally get the house cleaned up, you're feeling good, maybe even tell yourself, all right, we're turning a corner here. 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
9: We'll be right back.

You know it's the Country Top 40 with Fitz, and I got it from my mama Mother's Day special, and we are officially in the top five. You can almost feel that number one song from here. Now, here's the thing. Life is not perfect, right? It's messy. It's complicated. Sometimes you could get springtime allergies, and most of the time, it doesn't go how you plan. And according to Ella Langley, that's exactly where the best country songs come from. She says, if it's messy, if it didn't work out, that's what she writes about, because that's what people actually feel. Ella Langley leaning into the real stuff. Yeah, no sugarcoating it, just real life. Ella Langley leaning into the real stuff right now, up to number five this week with B.

Ella Langley and Bea Her sliding up one to number five. And you got Fitz playing the hits. And I know that Ella Langley right now is listening to the Country Top 40 Countdown live in Alabama. And Ella, I just want to let you know, you already know this, but I, your buddy Mr. Fitz, is an Ella fella. That's right. You hear that, guys? It's time for you to be an Ella fella. And this is one of her partners in crime, one of the guys who helped her start it all, the viral sensation, if you remember. Excuse me, you look like you love me. Riley Green on deck at number four would change my mind.

0: Change My Mind from Riley Green, stepping up one more to number four this week, part of the CT40 Super Stash community. And wherever you're hearing my voice right now, I hope you're soaking up this Mother's Day weekend. Give your mama a call if you can, because you know what? You deserve it. She deserves it. All of it. And we are getting so close right now to the biggest song in country music. I'm talking the ultimate gift for all the moms out there this weekend. Coming up, get ready. The bronze, the silver, and that gold medal number one song in the country. Don't go anywhere. Come on back. Especially all you mamas. 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

Welcome back, y'all. You got Fitz playing all the hits on our Mother's Day Got It From My Mama special. And we are officially inside the top three songs of the week. And you talk about the real deal in country music. Well, I'm going to tell you, Cody Johnson. I call him Kojo, independent Texas roots, rodeo cowboy turned hitmaker, and one of the most authentic voices that we have got in country music today. Sitting right there at number three this weekend with The Fall.

Joe holding strong for another weekend at number three with the fall. And a little quick Mother's Day nugget for you. Did you know Mother's Day has been around since 1908? And it became an official U.S. holiday in 1914, all because one daughter just wanted to honor her mother. And still to this day, more phone calls are made on Mother's Day than any other day of the entire year, because no matter how busy life gets, you got to make time for your mama. So pick up the phone while this song is playing. Call her right now. I'm going to do the same. I'm going to call Mama Fitz in North Texas and just tell her I love her. All right, let's keep this thing going. Stepping up to number two on the countdown, the young gun, Tucker Wetmore with Bruce.

0: Yes, ladies and gentlemen, I need my Superman official superhero music. Tucker Wetmore singing for all the dark-headed women out there in the Super CT40 Stash Club. Going up two with Brunette. You got Fitz playing all the hits on the Country Top 40 Countdown. And since we've already covered last week's number one a little earlier in the show, that means we've got ourselves a brand new number one to look forward to. Only one more song between us and this week's champion. Stay with me.
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to the country top 40 with Fitz. It's CT40s. I got it from my mama weekend, and we are knocking on the door of this week's brand new number one song. But before we do that, we're going to do our weekly warm-up, and I'm excited about this one. It's all brought to you by Active Liver from New Nordic. Are you ready for your warm-up to number one? And I found this one because I wanted to play you a song that just feels right, especially on a weekend like this. Back in 2014, Garth Brooks came back with a song that didn't need a big production, didn't need fireworks, just needed simplicity. It just needed a story. Just needed a story about mom. And the way it's written, it's a conversation between God and a baby just before that baby is sent down here to earth. The baby's nervous, doesn't know what to expect, and God says, hey, don't worry. I made someone just for you. She's going to love you no matter what. She's going to pick you up when you fall. She's going to believe in you before you believe in yourself. And her name, Mom. Man, that's not just a song. That's the truth. Because every single one of us, no matter who we are, where we came from, we all started the same way with someone who held us first, loved us first, and never stopped. And that's why on this Mother's Day weekend, there's no better way to warm things up before the number one song than by playing you this one. A little reminder of where it all began. Here's Garth Brooks with Mom, your warm-up to number one.

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It didn't need to be, because that song, it's bigger than charts. It's that conversation between God and a child, reminding all of us where it all started. 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Your liver will be glad you did. And here we are. Hopefully all the mothers are gathered around the radios and the table or listening to the radio station app on their phone, because you want to talk about a run right now, not just hits. I'm talking history, because every once in a while an artist hits a level where it's not even about competition anymore. It's just different. That's exactly where Luke Combs is living right now. He just became the first artist ever to have two different solo songs sitting at number one at the same time across the biggest country charts. Not a duet, not a feature, just Luke twice at the very top. And that's not just rare. That's never been done. And when you're pulling off something like that, you're in the middle of one of the most dominant runs we've ever seen. And this weekend, one of those songs is right here at the top. Folks, Luke Combs back at it again with Sleepless in a Hotel Room, number one in country music.

0: unbelievable.
1: Luke Combs replaced himself. Last week, he was number one with Days Like These. Now, number one with a completely different song, Sleepless in a Hotel Room. And Luke, man, I hope you're celebrating this big win along with your co-writers, Jonathan Singleton and Randy Montana. You guys are awesome. A well-deserved victory. I know your mamas are so proud of you. And many, many more. Many, many more. Country Top 40. And that is how we count them down from number 40 to number one. That is this week's presentation of CT40s. I got it from my mama, Mother's Day weekend special. And all the biggest 40 hits in country music, compiled and ranked each week by MediaBase 24/7. And I want to give a shout out to the amazing CT40 staff, including Cody Culberson, the notorious DEP, Deborah Evans Price, Nick Allen, Drew Brownfield, and Scott Mahalik. The Country Top 40 comes to you each week from the good folks at North Star Audio, and we do it all from the original CT40 studios deep in the heart of Texas. And I am Fitz. Can't wait to see you next weekend. We're going to find out if Luke Combs is going to spend another week at the top with Sleepless in a Hotel Room. Can he do it again? Happy Mother's Day weekend to all you amazing mothers out there. And remember, you're doing it. Think big, because you're thinking anyway. And who's better than you?
2: Nobody!
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Kelly here at Southern New England's Country. Happy Sunday, everyone. It's Courtney Kelly. So busy, busy guy, Blake Shelton. He just performed in Vegas at the Coliseum at Caesar's Palace, and it was the same night that his lovely wife kicked off her residency with No Doubt over there at the Sphere. So they couldn't be at each other's shows. Maybe they met up after for a drink. Here is Blake. Stay country or die trying. 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

0: Cat Country 98.1. Happy Mother's Day. Special shout out to all the moms, the stepmoms, the grandmothers, the greats, and all of the mother figures out there. We salute you.
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1: And Brendan.
0: It's a happy Mother's Day weekend. Hope all the mamas are having a ton of fun.
1: Oh yes. Tune in Monday morning. We've got your chance to win tickets to see John Party and Kid Rock coming to the Xfinity Center.
0: The fun starts just before 6, weekday morning.

Gavin Adcock, Never Call Again. Love that song. Cat Country 98.1. And of course, Gavin rocked it recently at Moonshine Alley. And if you weren't able to make it to the show, or if you're dying to see him again, he's going to be back in Boston, MGM Music Hall at Fenway on November 5th. 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Here's Drew Baldridge.

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7: 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Yeah, me and Brendan. And yes, you do need a special invitation to be eligible to win the brand new Kawasaki Ninja E1 motorcycle, but everyone is invited to come out and be part of the excitement, because we're still going to be giving away plenty of other great prizes throughout the night. It's all happening at Motorsports Nation, 3 Progress Street in Seekonk. Come hang out with the Cat Country crew and Courtney and Brendan from The Morning Show. Let's kick off summer the right way.

Georgia Line here at Southern New England's Country. It's Courtney Kelly. Time to get those phones out, folks. Shaboozy coming to MGM Music Hall at Fenway on Monday, September 28th. You want to go on us? Enter to win right now. 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

Jordan Davis, I ain't saying. Cat Country 98.1. When it comes to his favorite artist, Kane Brown is saying, yeah, he recently named his Mount Rushmore of country music as Morgan Wallen, George Strait, Shania Twain, himself, and also praised Ella Langley. Here he is with Woman, Cat Country 98.1.

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0: Happy Mother's Day. 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Hannah's
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0: We've got a weekend playlist loaded with Southern New England's country. Starting right now.

Maroney here at Southern New England's Country. It's Courtney Kelly. We're getting so excited. The Kawasaki Ninja giveaway party happening this Thursday. It's coming down the wire. Yeah, we have teamed up with Motorsports Nation and Seekonk, giving you the chance to win a Kawasaki Ninja E1 motorcycle. Just listen up. 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For that keyword, then text it to 401-224-1285 for a shot to win your way in to the giveaway party. 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

Country 98.1. We are Southern New England's country, and if you love the Bear like I do, you'll be excited to know that their fifth season is coming up on June 25th. It's dropping on FX and Hulu, but here's the sad part. It's going to be the final season. Yeah, they're wrapping up after this one. Here's Lainey Wilson, Somewhere Over Laredo, Cat Country 98.1.

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Time to give away some passes. Hakuna Matata. Yes, the Lion King coming to Providence Performing Arts Center. We want to give you some passes. You want to enter to win right now. 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

Rocky Mountain Low, Cat Country 98.1. So Ella Langley is on quite a roll, and she just put out her own perfume line. I love this. It's called Be Her. We're going to hear the song that the scent was named after in just a couple. Also, new music from Dan and Shay, too. Right now, it's Shaboozy.

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I love this. Did you hear about that Uber driver? His name is DJ Doug, and he's gone viral for turning his rides into full club experiences. Such a great vibe, right? But after like 20 or 30 minutes, you have to get out of the car. People are obsessed with him. What a great experience that is. And now I'm thinking, if radio doesn't work out, that's going to be my next gig. Yeah, jamming out in the car while I'm driving people around. Here's Bailey Zimmerman featuring Luke Combs, Kat Country 98.1.

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1: 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So Carrie Underwood loves her fitness, and now she's launching a lifestyle brand. Love this. It's called High Note. She said it's designed to offer accessible, common sense self-care and daily nourishment for busy women. Gonna have to check that out. Gonna hear from her in just a couple. Right now, it's George Burge featuring Luke Bryan, new music, Ride, Ride, Ride.

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Dylan Scott here at Southern New England's Country, and we have more great music on the way. Perfect for your Sunday afternoon. A great team up, Lauren Elena and Chase Matthew, All My Exes. New music in just a couple. Also, Parmalee on the way, and the latest from Riley Green. Right now, it's Michael Ray.

Rock Country 98.1. And what's hot for kids in the here and now? Well, Nido, that squishy fidget toy. Yeah, it's sold out everywhere. And so are hacky sacks. Yeah, they're back. The 80s and 90s. Remember, we had like millions of those. Oh, I wish I had them now. Could sell them for a few bucks. Here's Parmalee, Cat Country 98.1.

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Cathedral, Heart of Stone, Cat Country 98.1. It's Courtney Kelly. Hope all the mamas out there have a fantastic rest of the afternoon and evening. And I'll be back here tomorrow morning with Brendan. We've got your chance at tickets to see Kid Rock and John Party. Yeah, coming to the Xfinity Center on Saturday, June 6th. Here's Riley Green, Change My Mind, Cat Country 98.1.

Just when you thought we couldn't possibly play any more music, bam, we hit you with another one. Southern New England's Cat Country 98.1.

0: 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Welcome into the Sunday show with Madman, the Music Man, and the dynamic duo of Morgan Wallen and Post Malone.
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1: 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It is our Mother's Day 2026. Want to wish all the moms in the listening audience a fantastic day. And for all the rock and roll moms, here's Tucker Wetmore.
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Here it is, month number 5, the month of May, that grows the flowers that bloom in June. And here's a hit tune from Ella Langley.

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4: 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Yeah, me and Brendan. And yes, you do need a special invitation to be eligible to win the brand new Kawasaki Ninja E1 motorcycle, but everyone is invited to come out and be part of the excitement, because we're still going to be giving away plenty of other great prizes throughout the night. 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Come hang out with the Cat Country crew and Courtney and Brendan from The Morning Show. Let's kick off summer the right way.

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The door is wide open. Come on in. Join the second hour of the Sunday show with Madman, the Music Man. I've got my boots off. How about you? And this sure sounds like John.

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Cat Country 98.1. What we have been waiting for has officially started. The countdown to Memorial Day. We're going to have a lot of fun. And hopefully, we're going to have a lot of sun. Monday, May 25th is only 16 days away. Rose.

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Have a cold one for the madman.

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Hey there, come on in. Join the final hour of our Sunday show. It's our Mother's Day weekend broadcast with Matt Madden, the Music Man. 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

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Tonight's sunset, 7:55, and today's day length, 14 hours, 26 minutes.

Got Country 98.1. 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